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2: ？Until now, I have 21 years. Wow. Until since I was learning this acrobatic altogether.
0: 这么年轻，学了20多年了。
2: Yes. Yeah. Until now, he's like 10 years. And since he started everything.
3: For me, almost like 17 years.
4: And for me, also is 7 years.
0: 我看出来了，所以您是队长。
2: Yes, right? I'm the leader. Yes.
0: 我们都说这台上一分钟，台下10年功啊。无论是在中国还是在坦桑尼亚，其实杂技需要花功夫这件事情是大家共识的。所以我们也很好奇，像刚才看到这么精湛的一个表演，你们打磨了多长时间
2: ？On this act altogether for my group, we have 3 years to training and put everything together.
0: 我一直都特别好奇，你们有着这么高超过人的技艺，最开始学杂技是什么样的机缘巧合呢？
2: There's a beautiful, special story exactly where it started until its end. But the person who taught us, he's go by the name Mr. Rajab Zubwa. They were first Tanzanian to come here to Buchao, learning the acrobatic for 4 years. That was 1960s. And then once they graduate from here, China, they come to Tanzania. And he started to teach the people. I'm the one of the student who he was teaching.
0: 我们现在可以看一张老照片。现在大家看到的这张老照片啊，就是上个世纪60年代，咱们这位老师从吴桥学成回国时，在他们国家的码头上拍下的非常珍贵的一张照片。排在第一位的就是您的老师了。
1: Oh, that's beautiful. This is going to be a surprise.
5: 非常珍贵的一张影像资料。
6: 这真是一种奇妙的传承。中国杂技的种子在非洲土壤中生根发芽，又融入了当地的艺术特色，最终绽放出独具风格的花朵。
2: In Wuchao, we went there to the museum.

0: 杂技表演 ，amazing！
1: Thank you very much。
0: 我们在底下看的时候啊，就是看到咱们这晃板啊，难度不断的叠加，叠了好几层，但是各位的表演真的是行云流水，大放异彩呀！问一问看，各位都学了杂技多少年了
2: ？Until now。I have 21 years until since I was learning this acrobatic altogether.
0: 这么年轻，学了二十多年了。
2: Yes. Yeah. Until now, he's like 10 years and since he started everything.
3: For me, almost like 17 years.
4: And for me, also is 7 years.
0: 我看出来了，所以您是队长。
2: Yes, right? I'm the leader. Yes.
0: 我们都说这台上一分钟，台下十年功啊。无论是在中国还是在坦桑尼亚，其实杂技需要花功夫这件事情是大家共识的。所以我们也很好奇，像刚才看到这么精湛的一个表演，你们打磨了多长时间
2: ？On this act altogether for my group, we have 3 years to training and put everything together.
0: 我一直都特别好奇，你们有着这么高超过人的技艺，最开始学杂技是什么样的机缘巧合呢
2: ？There's a beautiful, special story exactly where it started until its end. But the person who taught us, he's go by the name Mr. Rajab Zubwa. They were first Tanzanian to come here to Buchao, learning the acrobatic for 4 years. That was 1960s, and then.Once they graduate from here, China, they come to Tanzania and start to teach the people. I'm the one of the student who he was teaching.
0: 我们现在可以看一张老照片。现在大家看到的这张老照片啊，就是上个世纪60年代，咱们这位老师从吴桥学成回国时，在他们国家的码头上拍下的非常珍贵的一张照片。排在第一位的就是您的老师了。
2: Oh, that's beautiful. This is going to be a surprise.
0: 非常珍贵的一张影像资料。
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6: We were able to use AI to invent new materials. I think usually that would take decades. And we've been able to use AI to like get to that in just 6 months. We have a Chinese partner that we're working with, so I think this is really exciting.
7: We want to collaborate if possible.
8: We learn from you. Much
4: together. Together. Friendship. Friendship.
8: Yes. Together. Yes.
3: 和哈默一样，名单中还有很多制造业领域的企业。这位来自尼日利亚的企业负责人彼得巴塞，智能体提示我，他这几天走访了中国企业。在会场上我找到了他，原来他特意提前来到大连，跟着采访团去到了许多人工智能企业，希望把这些技术带回自己国家。
9: We were at the AI lab yesterday, and we saw how the technologies are already innovating. There's a lot of innovation in China. So the AI products that we have been able to engage with is not so expensive up there. You want to be able to build a system or a product that a large number of people can use. And that is one thing that I have seen that has been done phenomenally well.
3: 一路追访，我发现论坛上的 AI 不再只是讨论技术，从 AI 与材料、生物制造。到 AI 和粮食，再到生活中的 AI 购物，一个个话题都围绕着具体的落地应用展开。而在这些现场热议和采访中，还有另外一个关键词，就是中国方案。
10: China has massive scale, China is also very characteristic of being able to execute with speed. We see a lot of focus right now happening on physical AI in China, whether it's robotics, drones, etc. I think that this is very, very indicative of how advanced the technology is here and how forward-leaning it is.
11: China has a very important ecosystem around AI, not only around the foundation models, but also in terms of then what people call the applied AI. So then how is it actually then making its way to products and affecting the consumer market, but also then affecting, for example,